0: 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If you said only mantra, nowadays in the Western country, mantra always have some strange opinion. People have strange opinion about mantra. They mean something mystical, something what is the not for us Western people, but we must know that mantra is connected with the two words man, what means mind, and tra have two meanings. Once they said that there is a trapped, what means when you finish your eating you are trapped, you are nice, complete, you are feel good after good eating.
1: Satisfied.
0: And mantra, it's meaning that your mind is satisfied. Mantra is that what will do that your mind is satisfied. Why? Because there is one story. It is excellent to explain why is it so important that our mind becomes satisfied. They said that one king, one Maharaja, decided that in his kingdom nobody will be poor. Everybody must have something. Enough for eating, enough for living. And in his kingdom nobody was poor. But once he walked through the kingdom and he found one poor man with the begging pot. And he was so surprised, because he was thinking that nobody in his kingdom is poor. And he come to that poor man and said, I must give you something. In my kingdom nobody will be poor. And that beggar said, no, my king, I want only something for it. And king said, no, I will give you gold in your pot. And he starts to putting gold inside. And he putting and putting. But that pot was never full. Always was empty. And he asked for more gold, king. And in the end, he put all the gold, all the silver, all the precious stone in this pot. But pot is still empty. And he was so surprised, how is possible? And he bow down to that beggar and said, sorry, but from which material is your pot? Because I put all my wealth in that pot and your pot is still empty. And that beggar in once completely changed in one yogi and said, my king, that pot is made of mind. And mind is never satisfied. And your mind will always want more and more and more. And our mind will, in the end, kill us. There is also one story about one farmer who went to the forest to chop the tree. And in once he met the ghost. And that ghost told to that farmer, fight with me. If you win me, I will be your slave. But if I win, I will eat you. And farmer was, how to say, he must fight with that ghost. But he was strong, and in the end, he win. And ghost in that moment said, okay, you are win. But in our agreements, it's one with the small, small, small letter, you know. Tiny From that time started these tiny, tiny letters that you must give me all the time job. And farmer was so happy. Imagine that you have workers who must work all the time without payments. Excellent. And he went in the village, and ghost started to said, give me a job. And he said, cut the wood, but immediately job was finished. Give me a job. And cut the grass. And everything what you imagine of work, that ghost will made in 1 second. And in the end, ghost started to said, give me a job, I will eat you. And that poor farmer was in the big stress. And in that moment, he realized, oh yes, I have my master. And immediately he ran to that master, his master, and asked for help. And in the end, master said, okay, you must tell to your ghost to put the biggest tree in your garden, and when put that tree in the garden, his job is going up, and when he is on the top of the tree, he must go down. And all the time, he is going up and down. When you have a job for that ghost, just said what you want, and after that, give job up and down. And what means? That ghost is our mind, and he must have a job all the time. If he don't have a job all the time, become a problem. In my country said, if you are late to went home, it will be not good that happens to you what your mother think, but it will be good to happen to you what your wife thinking. Where are you? Your wife is always thinking that you are somewhere enjoying, and your mother, he's hurt, he's somewhere ill, and something like this. And mind is running all the time. And for that, we have a tree, and our mind is going up and down through that tree, and that tree is our spinal column. And going up and down is our inhalation and exhalation, with the breath, so, and exhalation, hum. And mantra is that what will make that our mind become pleased, become trapped. And slowly mantra will make our mind steady. And also mantra have two parts. One part